mortality. 'Cause I'm getting on in the world, coming up on 41 years. 41 stony grave steps towards the grave. You know, the box awaits its grisly load. Now I'm gonna be food for worms. And just like Charles Mingus wrote that beautiful piece of music epitaph for Eric Dolphy,

spouse. 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Truth is, since a youth kid, thought it was a phase, thought it'd be like the freight, poof, gone, but it's still going on. Big fan of the bass 10, polka dot knows how it goes. Had to keep it on the subwoofer. 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I was always like, eh, really interested, but I badged the brat to my boys like, bruh. This is crucial subject matter, sensitive like cooking batter. To the temperature that's rising, stepping on that ladder, trying to grab the rings of Saturn. I'ma plan it by the time you hit it. Shit and chatter about the heat it will not fucking matter.

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And trust yourself and trust your feet. 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But I can see it getting better. 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When you smile like you used to, but I can see

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You knew I couldn't answer plainly. 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And I surrender now.

up the pieces, reminding me of love and what we would look like without it. It's not a problem that is yours to fix. Is this poison to your life?